Shaboozy on Sheboygan's 104.5 and 96.1 The Point. Hey, happy Monday. Hope you're having a good kickoff to the week. My name is Hannah. We're going to play some Taylor Swift and a few right now with Zara Larson on The Point.

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0: 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The Voy, my name is Hannah with another keyword to text and win with our Mystery Box Monday. 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

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Ma'am, what are we doing? It is The Point with Olivia Rodrigo. Here's Drop Dead, which we might do if we eat hair dye food.

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That's genius. It's the point with Bruno. Here's I Just Might.

0: Sheboygan's 104.5 and 96.1. The point where we are still looking for someone to win 10 grand with our kickoff cash. 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

Lola Young on Sheboygan's 104.5 and 96.1 The Point, where 33% of people consider their pets to be their true love. That'll be me. No one's going to get me like my cat. It is The Point with Somber. Here's My Body Isn't Ready.

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Verity, the number one movie at the box office this weekend, which just solidifies the fact that I need to go see it. It's The Point with the Fray. Here's Ice Cold Lakes.

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My name is Hannah with Miss Ariana Grande by request to Tate That I Made You Love Me on The Point.

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Rochelle Mendez, I saw he showed up somewhere recently and was performing acoustic. I'm like, gosh, I miss that Shawn Mendez. It's The Point with Cameron Whitcomb. This is Kingdom of Fear.

0: some Lady Gaga, 104.5 and 96.1 The Point. My name is Hannah, and our October Artist of the Month is one that you're going to want to know, Tame Impala. A very talented guy, and you can learn all about him, music videos, all that fun stuff, all month at WXCRFM.com.
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1: 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It's Hannah just talking to a friend recently about this song, and I'm like, I could listen to it on a loop, truly. Olivia Rodrigo, this is Stupid Song.

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I feel like anyone who doesn't think that, not doing football right. It is The Point with Niall Horan. Here's Taste So Good.

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Honestly, kind of shocked that they haven't had that already. That's interesting. It is the point with Teddy Swims. Here's Mr. Know-It-All.

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I just read about a guy who was at a park and he found a 6-carat diamond. Like, why can't that happen to me when I'm at the park? I guess I'm not looking, but still. It's The Point. We have Ariana Grande up in a few.

Sheboygan's 104.5 and 96.1 The Point. Joey Chestnut had another eating competition this weekend. 16 pounds of baked beans he downed. That is alarming. It's The Point with Gracie Abrams. Here's Hit the Wall.

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You get the point.

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2: You guys play the best music.

Bet, say I got drive, I don't need a car. 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
0: 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Ben Olsen in the morning on Sheboygan's Point.
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0: 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Ben Olson in the morning on Sheboygan's Point.
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Today, tomorrow, 65 and sunny Thursday, and Friday, 70s this weekend. 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
4: Sunshine and 70 today and tomorrow, 65 and sunny Thursday, Friday, 70s and sunshine both days this weekend. 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
1: Well, that'll wake you up. 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Sheboygan's 104.5 and 96.1 Sheboygan's Point. Sunshine and 70 today and tomorrow, 65 and sunny Thursday and Friday. It's 52 here now at Sheboygan's Point. 5:45, time for headlines.
2: 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The company is part of German-based Merck, and the facility is located on the company's Millipore Sigma campus. You find that along County Highway V. The facility will focus on developing advanced materials used to make the next generation of computer chips. EMD officials say the work will help to improve chip performance and allow the company to work more closely with customers on new materials. Governor Tony Evers was on hand for Friday's grand opening, along with Wisconsin Economic Development Corporation Secretary and CEO John Miller. The facility includes 8 specialized laboratories that cover everything from research and development to testing, packaging, and safety. The new building is part of EMD's overall $200 million investment in the U.S., and it was designed to allow for future expansion. The first expansion is expected to be completed next year. High school students from around Sheboygan County will be given a free hands-on career exploration opportunity next Friday as Lakeshore College in Cleveland presents Manufacturing Rocks. The event will be held October 16th from 9:30 to 2. Students will have the opportunity to participate in interactive activities, explore advanced technology and equipment, and learn about the wide range of high-demand careers available in today's manufacturing industry. Manufacturing Rocks is free, but registration is required and space is limited to just 100 participants. Registration closes this Friday. You'll find a form along with more information available by visiting the link attached to this story on our website. The Sheboygan Falls Utilities Department says work will be taking place near the JC's Riverwalk Trail for storm sewer improvements. The trail is expected to be closed for about 3 weeks while that work is completed. In the WHBL Newsroom, I'm Stace Keene.
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Warner Brothers merger closes today. The new company will be called Skydance. 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

0: 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Sunshine and 70 today and tomorrow, 65 and sunny for Thursday and Friday. 70s and sunny this weekend. It's Fitty here now at Sheboygan's Point. 6:30 clock radio classic coming up and 5 random fun fast facts too here on Sheboygan's Point. 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
1: A member of the Sheboygan Common Council is stepping down.
2: Alder Grazia Perella, who's represented Sheboygan's 7th District for the past 5-plus years, stepped down from her post during last night's Common Council meeting. After being recognized for her service by Mayor Ryan Sorensen, Perella explained that she was unable to find a suitable new home within her district, but will be remaining in the city. She thanked the many city personnel and fellow council members for their assistance, and she also thanked her constituents in District 7.
3: It has truly been an honor to serve as your elder person in these last 5.5 years. It has been a pleasure to answer your calls, to answer your emails, to meet you in places, and with the help of the SPD and DPW, we have checked on so many things. It has been a constant learning experience, and for that, I'm very grateful. Thank you all from the bottom of my heart.
2: Perella's term was to have expired next April. The Common Council will fill the vacancy through appointment by a majority vote of the remaining members per Wisconsin statutes. Kevin Zimmerman, WHBL News.
1: EMD Electronics has officially opened a new 38,000-square-foot facility in Sheboygan Falls. The facility will focus on developing advanced materials used to make the next generation of computer chips. Governor Tony Evers was on hand for Friday's opening, along with the Wisconsin Economic Development Corporation Secretary and CEO John Miller. Miller says the new research facility will bring high-tech development to Wisconsin, creates opportunities for skilled jobs, and helps to strengthen the state's role in developing future technologies. The facility includes 8 specialized labs, which cover everything from research and development to testing, packaging, and safety. The new building is part of EMD's overall $200 million investment in the U.S. and was designed to allow for future growth. In the WHPL newsroom, I'm Stace Keen.
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0: 622 Sheboygan's Point, sunshine and close to 70 here the next few days. 50 now at Sheboygan's Point. Worldwide life expectancy almost back to pre-COVID pandemic levels. Remember that 6 years ago? The World Health Organization is releasing a report on global health estimates. Shows the average person on planet Earth living to be 73.3 years in 2023. Life expectancy was 73.4 years just prior to the pandemic in 2019. Non-communicable diseases accounted for about three quarters of deaths in 2023, much higher than the 58% in the year 2000. Cardiovascular diseases remain the leading cause of death on planet Earth. How about that? Worldwide life expectancy almost back to pre-COVID pandemic levels. Go ahead and add that to your list of things to worry about or not worry about. Anxiety. The most music in the morning, Sheboygan's 104.5 and 96.1 The Point. 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Come

0: 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Careful, you might even learn something listening to Sheboygan's Point. 2% of people say they always cheat when playing card or board games. 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
6: Sunshine and 70 today and tomorrow. 65 and sunny Thursday, Friday. 70s and sunny both days this weekend. It is Fitty here now at Sheboygan's Point. 6:30 clock. 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The number one song on the planet 35 years ago today. October 6th, 1991. October 6th, 1991, 35 years ago today. I just played this song a couple of months ago, too. 6:30 clock, Radio Classic on Sheboygan's Point. Let's go. The Point.

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0: homesick, a little homesick. 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
1: It's Philip Phillips, Sheboygan's 104.5 and 96.1 Sheboygan's Point. Go from American Idol to AI, I guess. AI Idol to IA. Sunshine 70 today, tomorrow 65 and sunny, Thursday, Friday 70s and sunny this weekend. The reason I bring up AI, a lot of people using it to decide who to vote for. There's an upcoming election coming up here on Sheboygan's Point. Talk more after headlines.
2: EMD Electronics has officially opened a new 38,000 square foot facility in Sheboygan Falls. The company is part of German-based Merck, and the facility is located on the company's Millipore Sigma campus. You find that along County Highway V. The facility will focus on developing advanced materials used to make the next generation of computer chips. EMD officials say the work will help to improve chip performance and allow the company to work more closely with customers on new materials. Governor Tony Evers was on hand for Friday's grand opening, along with Wisconsin Economic Development Corporation Secretary and CEO John Miller. The facility includes 8 specialized laboratories that cover everything from research and development to testing, packaging, and safety. The new building is part of EMD's overall $200 million investment in the U.S., and it was designed to allow for future expansion. The first expansion is expected to be completed next year. High school students from around Sheboygan County will be given a free hands-on career exploration opportunity next Friday as Lakeshore College and Cleveland presents Manufacturing Rocks. The event will be held October 16th from 9:30 to 2. Students will have the opportunity to participate in interactive activities, explore advanced technology and equipment, and learn about the wide range of high-demand careers available in today's manufacturing industry. Manufacturing Rocks is free, but registration is required and space is limited to just 100 participants. Registration closes this Friday. You'll find a form along with more information available by visiting the link attached to this story on our website. The Sheboygan Falls Utilities Department says work will be taking place near the JC's Riverwalk Trail for storm sewer improvements. The trail is expected to be closed for about 3 weeks while that work is completed. In the WHBL newsroom, I'm Stace Keen.
1: It's not necessarily a bad idea to get an opinion or another opinion or maybe some more information from an AI chatbot, right? It is a bad idea to only get it from one. This, according to new research, voters are using AI chatbots like ChatGPT and Gemini and Claude. I mean, just you pick your favorite one, right? There's so many of them. To research candidates and navigate midterm ballots, especially for lesser-known, drawn-out ballot races. I mean, you look at your ballot and you have no idea who some of these people are. Or, you know, they haven't spend any money on advertising or campaigning, and you didn't do your homework ahead of time. You don't know who some of these people are, what they stand for. Candidate comparisons, fact checking. This is all amid declining local news and information out there. It really should be easier to know what people stand for, right? I mean, let's be honest, political advertising really doesn't help you decide. It really doesn't. I mean, just the irony of me telling you that. I'm just throwing that out there, though, right? Because it doesn't give you a lot of factual information. A lot of times it's just bashing the other person, whoever it is, for whatever it is that they stand for. While helpful, experts warn chatbots can act as people pleasers that reinforce users' bias. Yeah, all the time, right? They're always the bots are always nice. Well, that's a really nice, you know, they're always trying to be nice to you. Due to lack of transparency around AI training sources, researchers advise voters to be mindful of hidden bias. Yeah, a lot of bias going on with the AI chatbot. Multiple chatbots can help avoid this. Multiple sources in general. That's really what you should do, is try a couple different sources. And if all the information kind of feels the same from multiple sources, then it's probably closer to the truth, right? If you get your... And that's true with any... That's not even just voting. That's not even politics. That's life. When you look something up online, if you trust one source, that's dangerous.

0: because you don't know where the information actually came from, right? Even if they say it came from somewhere, maybe it's second or third or fourth party information. Yeah, it's a little dicey, right? It's a little sketchy. That's a sketchy way to get information. Maybe the second, third, or fourth would confirm maybe what it is that you're thinking. So experts are saying, yeah, if you use one chat bot, whatever it is, maybe try another one and then try another one. If you start getting the same results, then there's probably some truth behind whatever it is you're looking at. Some sunshine and 70s today. Tomorrow, 60s and some sunshine for Thursday and Friday. It's 50 here now. It's Sheboygan's Point.
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Sunshine and 70 today and tomorrow, 65 and sunny. Thursday, Friday, 70s and sunny this weekend. The most music in the morning on Sheboygan's Point.

0: Cameron Whitcomb, the Kingdom of Beers, right? Wisconsin, Sheboygan's 104.5 and 96.1. Sheboygan's Point Sunshine and 70 this afternoon. And again tomorrow, 65 and sunny Thursday, Friday. 70s and sunny both days this weekend. It's 50 here now at Sheboygan's 104.5 and 96.1. The Point, happy Prime Big Deal Day number one. Right? Was it Prime Big Deal Day? It's Prime Day, whatever. Some stuff that you don't need's on sale. It's never the stuff you need either. It's always the stuff like they know you've been looking at for a while. You always wonder too, like, is it just on sale for you? Do they do that? I'm sure they have the ability to do that, right? Cost you less or somebody else less, depending on what it is you buy. I'm sure that's a thing. It's gotta be, right? It looks like Target and Walmart also doing combative sales the next few days, just trying to get people to part with their money, just because Amazon said they were going to do it, so, yeah. It's also cold and flu season. It's also allergy season. It's hard to know the difference, right? I'm in that stage right now, too, where it's like, well, is it allergies? I'm not really allergic to anything. It's got to be like a cold thing, but is it the flu? Is it, what is it? Do I need antibiotics? Is it a sinus infection? Is it, like, what is it? Coming up after headlines.
1: A member of the Sheboygan Common Council is stepping down.
2: Alder Grazia Perella, who's represented Sheboygan's 7th District for the past 5-plus years, stepped down from her post during last night's Common Council meeting. After being recognized for her service by Mayor Ryan Sorensen, Perella explained that she was unable to find a suitable new home within her district, but will be remaining in the city. She thanked the many city personnel and fellow council members for their assistance, and she also thanked her constituents in District 7.
3: It's truly been an honor to serve as your elder person in these last 5.5 years. It has been a pleasure to answer your calls, to answer your emails, to meet you in places, and with the help of the SPD and DPW, we have checked on so many things. It has been a constant learning experience, and for that, I'm very grateful. Thank you all from the bottom of my heart.
2: Perella's term was to have expired next April. The Common Council will fill the vacancy through appointment by a majority vote of the remaining members per Wisconsin statutes. Kevin Zimmerman, WHBL News.
1: EMD Electronics has officially opened a new 38,000 square foot facility in Sheboygan Falls. The facility will focus on developing advanced materials used to make the next generation of computer chips. Governor Tony Evers was on hand for Friday's opening, along with the Wisconsin Economic Development Corporation Secretary and CEO John Miller. Miller says the new research facility will bring high-tech development to Wisconsin, creates opportunities for skilled jobs, and helps to strengthen the state's role in developing future technologies. The facility includes 8 specialized labs, which cover everything from research and development to testing, packaging, and safety. The new building is part of EMD's overall $200 million investment in the U.S. and was designed to allow for future growth. In the WHPL newsroom, I'm Stace Keene.
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0: 721 Sheboygan's Point Sunshine, 70 today and tomorrow, 65 and sunny Thursday, Friday, 70s and sunny this weekend, 52 here now at Sheboygan's Point. As much as I do love this time of year, fall and all that, it does get to be cold and allergy season, right? Fall allergies and cold season, cold and flu season upon us, right? Oh, health experts say it could be tough sometimes to tell the difference between, you know, cold and flu and seasonal allergies. An allergist at the Cleveland Clinic says if you usually sneeze and have a runny nose and itchy eyes in the fall, it's likely allergies. Even if you've never really been diagnosed with that kind of thing. Like, I've never been diagnosed with allergies. It's like seasonal allergies. Like, oh, okay. And then maybe you take something, you know, once in a while. And then it kind of goes away. After everything freezes, right? All the bugs die. All the plants die. All the pollen die. Then you're good, right? For a while. They say cold means symptoms usually last for a week or two. Sometimes they hang on longer, right? 3, 4, 5 days, really, for the heart of the symptoms. They recommend trying over-the-counter allergy medicine for allergies, and then see a doctor if that doesn't work, obviously. So, ooh, that's very helpful. Thank you for that. Allergy and cold season is here, and maybe you're just miserable because it's tougher to breathe. And I think maybe because you want to more, right? With the fresh air and just, you know, it being cooler out and just, you know, and then you can't because you have going on whatever you have going on. I have whatever's going on. And I don't know if it's going away or if it's getting worse, it's getting better. It's just hanging in there, right? Anyway, it's going around. I'll tell you that, though, right now. Teddy Swims on Sheboygan.

0: Point.
1: Entertainment news nuggets on Sheboygan's Point. Avengers Endgame is once again the highest grossing film of all time. It overtook Avatar with more than $2.9 billion. It's due to the film being re-released as Avengers Endgame Encore as Marvel Studios prepares to re-release Avengers Doomsday in December. Longtime Days of Our Lives actor Robert Kelker Kelly has died at the age of 62. Kelker Kelly died in Missouri over the weekend and his cause of death is unknown. The actor joined Days of Our Lives in 1992, taking over the role of Bo Brady. Former White House Press Secretary Caroline Leavitt has her next job lined up. Fox News announced yesterday that she'll be joining the network as a contributor. Leavitt stepped down from her role in August, not long after returning from maternity leave. She'll begin her new role with Fox News on November 1st. This week's top 10 songs on the Billboard Hot 100 have been released. Patient Zero by Taylor Swift is number one, marking its first time on the top. Ella Langley's Choosin' Texas dropped to the second spot. Taylor's other song, Cleveland, debuted at number three. Stella Lefty, Morgan Wallen, Ariana Grande, Olivia Rodrigo, and Tame Impala also take part in the top 10. And the Country Music Association lineup for the CMA presents I Will Always Love You, a celebration of Dolly Parton, a two-hour special featuring Ashley McBride, Carly Pierce, Carrie Underwood, Darius Rucker, and others, will air October 21st on ABC, Disney Plus, and streaming the next day on Hulu. Entertainment news nuggets on Sheboygan's Point.
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13: With the Brewers not starting until later in San Diego tonight, do I try and sleep all day and then stay up and watch them and then go to work after the game? Or why did it have to be San Diego, right? Sunshine and 70 today and tomorrow, 65 and sunny Thursday and Friday, 70s and sunny this weekend. 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

0: Bruno, you're so sensitive. 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Sheboygan's Point, it is 7:47. Sunshine and 70 today and tomorrow. 65 and sunny Thursday, Friday. 70s and sunny this weekend. It's 52 here now at Sheboygan's Point. It's a topic I brought up before, actually a few weeks ago. Apparently it's happening more and more because it's been brought up now a few times. This is probably a second or third story like this that I've seen. I can't imagine asking guests for this. I can't imagine. Coming up next, or being asked too. I don't know. And yet, it kind of makes sense. In a twisted sort of way. Coming up after headlines.
1: EMD Electronics has officially opened a new 38,000 square foot facility in Sheboygan Falls. The company is part of German-based Merck, and the facility is located on the company's Millipore Sigma campus. You find that along County Highway V. The facility will focus on developing advanced materials used to make the next generation of computer chips. EMD officials say the work will help to improve chip performance and allow the company to work more closely with customers on new materials. Governor Tony Evers was on hand for Friday's grand opening along with Wisconsin Economic Development Corporation Secretary and CEO John Miller. The facility includes 8 specialized laboratories that cover everything from research and development to testing, packaging, and safety. The new building is part of EMD's overall $200 million investment in the U.S., and it was designed to allow for future expansion. The first expansion is expected to be completed next year. High school students from around Sheboygan County will be given a free hands-on career exploration opportunity next Friday as Lakeshore College in Cleveland presents Manufacturing Rocks. The event will be held October 16th from 9:30 to 2:00. Students will have the opportunity to participate in interactive activities, explore advanced technology and equipment, and learn about the wide range of high-demand careers available in today's manufacturing industry. Manufacturing Rocks is free, but registration is required and space is limited to just 100 participants. Registration closes this Friday. You'll find a form along with more information available by visiting the link attached to this story on our website. The Sheboygan Falls Utilities Department says work will be taking place near the J.C.'s Riverwalk Trail for storm sewer improvements. The trail is expected to be closed for about 3 weeks while that work is completed. In the WHBL newsroom, I'm Stace King.
0: All right, quick show of hands from Brewer fans. Who's considering calling in sick to work tomorrow? I know, I can't even imagine, right? Maybe they'll still be playing when we get to work tomorrow morning. When I get to work tomorrow morning, maybe. This guy, his name is Hunter. He is a creator online. So, I mean, I guess. It's a she. Hunter, she. Skipped her best friend's non-destination wedding. Skipped her best friend's non-destination wedding after receiving a mandatory $350 Venmo request from the bride to help cover the venue, the food, the decor, the band, the costs of the wedding. Weddings are expensive. Despite having already bought shoes, booked a hotel, taken time off, arranged her hair and makeup and all that, she declined the request and skipped the wedding. Best friend. Viral video gained over a million views, triggering widespread online outrage over guest fees. $350 seems a little steep. Does she have to bring a gift too? You invite somebody to come to a wedding. You're already asking, especially if it's maybe out of town or is a hotel involved, obviously, with this. It looks like there's shoes involved. There was some expense. There's some time and all of that expense along with this already to begin with. So you are asking that of people. And then a $350 admission fee. It seems a little excessive. How many guests did you invite? That's the other part of that, right? Seems like they're maybe coming out ahead. It's quite the fundraiser. Just throwing that out there. Yeah. Maybe $25 or $30.

0: us fun. 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Sunny and 70 today and tomorrow. 65 and sunny Thursday, Friday. 52 here now at Sheboygan's Point. 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
1: A member of the Sheboygan Common Council is stepping down.
2: Alder Grazia Perella, who's represented Sheboygan's 7th District for the past 5-plus years, stepped down from her post during last night's Common Council meeting. After being recognized for her service by Mayor Ryan Sorensen, Perella explained that she was unable to find a suitable new home within her district, but will be remaining in the city. She thanked the many city personnel and fellow council members for their assistance, and she also thanked her constituents in District 7.
3: It has truly been an honor to serve as your elder person in these last 5.5 years. It has been a pleasure to answer your calls, to answer your emails, to meet you in places, and with the help of the SPD and DPW, we have checked on so many things. It has been a constant learning experience, and for that, I'm very grateful. Thank you all from the bottom of my heart.
2: Perella's term was to have expired next April. The Common Council will fill the vacancy through appointment by a majority vote of the remaining members per Wisconsin statutes. Kevin Zimmerman, WHBL News.
1: 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The facility will focus on developing advanced materials used to make the next generation of computer chips. Governor Tony Evers was on hand for Friday's opening, along with the Wisconsin Economic Development Corporation Secretary and CEO John Miller. Miller says the new research facility will bring high-tech development to Wisconsin, creates opportunities for skilled jobs, and helps to strengthen the state's role in developing future technologies. The facility includes 8 specialized labs, which cover everything from research and development to testing, packaging, and safety. The new building is part of EMD's overall $200 million investment in the U.S. and was designed to allow for future growth. In the WHPL newsroom, I'm Stace King.
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0: Sunshine 70 today and tomorrow. 65 and sunny Thursday, Friday. 70s and sunny this weekend. It's 52 here now at Sheboygan's 104.5 and 96.1 The Point. Just because you can, right? I think that's probably what this is. Suburban Houston dads turned Walmart and Wings fee-free drone delivery for small items into a neighborhood prank. So this is hilarious, right? So guys who, you know, they're buddies, they're friends, and they're sort of neighbors. Apparently Walmart is trying out drone delivery in the Houston, suburban Houston area where they live. Okay? For small items. And so these guys decided to turn it into a neighborhood prank. Because it's free, it's not costing them anything. They started sending each other potatoes. Yes, just single potatoes. Well, the Walmart Wing service allows sending packages to friends as long as it, you know, isn't harassment. Participants noted the fun prank highlights the tech potential for urgent errands. But I could totally see me and my guy friends. Yeah, if it's free, right? I mean, you're not sending potatoes, just single potatoes to people, like via drone. All of a sudden, there's potatoes dropping from the sky. That's just hilarious. Yeah, it's not harassment if it's a prank. If they're both doing it, and I don't know how many potatoes is considered harassment, right? It's just. I'm sorry. That's just funny. That's just funny. The most music in the morning, Sheboygan's 104.5 and 96.1 The Point. Dad's using drones to send potatoes back and forth. It's the point.

0: Sheboygan's Point, never begging you to smash the subscribe or like button, right? We know you do anyway. Thank you. Sheboygan's Point.
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If you normally do the driving around looking at fall leaves thing, maybe now through this weekend is peak, especially if you head north. Sheboygan's Point.

0: Still laughing about Harry Styles a few weeks ago. Did a concert at Madison Square Garden, and he says, I hear they do weddings here, too. If you know, you know. Sunshine and 70 today and tomorrow. 65 and sunny Thursday and Friday. 70s and sunny this weekend. It is 55 here now. It's Sheboygan's 104.5 and 96.1 The Point. 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
1: EMD Electronics has officially opened a new 38,000 square foot facility in Sheboygan Falls. The company is part of German-based Merck, and the facility is located on the company's Millipore Sigma campus. You find that along County Highway V. The facility will focus on developing advanced materials used to make the next generation of computer chips. EMD officials say the work will help to improve chip performance and allow the company to work more closely with customers on new materials. Governor Tony Evers was on hand for Friday's grand opening along with Wisconsin Economic Development Corporation Secretary and CEO John Miller. The facility includes 8 specialized laboratories that cover everything from research and development to testing, packaging, and safety. The new building is part of EMD's overall $200 million investment in the U.S., and it was designed to allow for future expansion. The first expansion is expected to be completed next year. High school students from around Sheboygan County will be given a free hands-on career exploration opportunity next Friday as Lakeshore College in Cleveland presents Manufacturing Rocks. The event will be held October 16th from 9:30 to 2. Students will have the opportunity to participate in interactive activities, explore advanced technology and equipment, and learn about the wide range of high-demand careers available in today's manufacturing industry. Manufacturing Rocks is free, but registration is required and space is limited to just 100 participants. Registration closes this Friday. You'll find a form along with more information available by visiting the link attached to this story on our website. The Sheboygan Falls Utilities Department says work will be taking place near the JC's Riverwalk Trail for storm sewer improvements. The trail is expected to be closed for about 3 weeks while that work is completed. In the WHBL newsroom, I'm Stace Keene.
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15: Sunshine and 70 today and tomorrow, 65 and sunny Thursday and Friday, 70s and sunshine this weekend.

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0: 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Careful, you might even learn something listening to this moderately educational slice of Sheboygan's Point. 2% of people say they always cheat while playing card games or board games. It costs more to eat at McDonald's in Alaska than any other state in the United States. About 42% of people turn on a nightlight before they go to bed. 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And a waiter or a waitress can expect 20% more in tips if they wear red. Five random fun fast facts, Sheboygan's Point.
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0: Zara Larsson on Sheboygan's Point. Hillary Duff, her new one, got Ella Langley with Gracie Abrams coming up this morning on our Tuesday. Here's Ed.
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I'm not calling you this. It just says this. But if you're a psycho who doesn't like tacos, and it's Taco Tuesday, today is National Noodle Day. Here's Hillary Duff.

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13: Load of sunshine. 70 the high today, perfect. 56. Low tonight, tomorrow, sunshine. High 69.
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I blasted off the planet, rock to cause catastrophe, and it matters more because I had it. Now I had a thought about wreaking havoc on an opposition, kind of shocking, they want a static with precision. I'm automatic, quarterback, I ain't talking second, pack it up, I don't panic.

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How much do you pay for a haircut? You know, it's kind of crazy. I was thinking about this the last time I just got my haircut about 2 weeks ago, how much I paid. And I thought all they did was buzz my hair. But I guess it's the trend and how much the average is now kind of blows me away. Details on that coming up. Here's new Knox on the Point.

Boygan's point. All right, so some people are paying $200 for haircuts at fancy salons, which is hard to believe with the economy, right? But then I looked, the national average cost of a haircut's $56. I think I paid $45 with a tip 2 weeks ago. Women, the average, $69, while men pay $43. Just

0: On the trend today of it being National Taco Day, I just read this. 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
9: Lakeshore weather. Sunshine, 70, the high, 56, low tonight. Tomorrow, sunshine, high, 69. Here's Post Malone. The Point.

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0: It is wedding season all fall, right? Well, a groom accidentally did what? The story's coming up on our lunch break. Hang on. Sarah Bareilles, her new one, Martin Garrix, Ed Sheeran, Taylor Swift coming up next.
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This guy, Tame Impala. Here's Loser. 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
13: Sunshine, high 70, 56 low tonight. Tomorrow, sunshine, the high 69. Here's Halsey.

Sabrina on Sheboygan's Point. Today's National Taco Day. There's your lunch, maybe your dinner plans. It's also Tuesday, right? Taco Tuesday. And yes, that's intentional. Surveys online, get this, 2% of people have never eaten a taco. What? 53% prefer soft over hard. Also, a ton of places are running deals on tacos today, so you got no excuse to not get

The Jonas Brothers on the point. Miley, her new one's coming up. Cameron Whitcomb's in there. Bruno Mars, Ariana Grande. Lunch Break is on. Here's Hit That I Made You Love Me on the point.

0: Bruno, wedding season's on. Sheboygan's Point. Kind of a fun list. Talk about that coming up after one. The big four of 70s one-hit wonders on the show today.
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104.5, 96.1 The Point. Get that 70s mood today. They got a list of the big four of the 70s one-hit wonders. These are fun. Pilot's Magic. Okay, this one's great. I played this one last weekend. Wild Cherries, Play That Funky Music. Ram Jam's Black Betty. And then there's Steeler's Wheel stuck in the middle with you. Here's Niall Horan on The Point.

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10: Lakeshore weather. Sunshine, high 70, 56, low tonight. Tomorrow, sunshine, the high 69.

0: station the other station DJs listen to when they want to hear their favorite songs. Busted! We caught you singing along. 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
1: Let me tell you.

Pink on the point. You know, reality shows like to shake things up, I guess, every once in a while, just so viewers don't lose interest. A source says the producers of The Bachelor, hear about this, are trying to find a guy now for the next installment who's actually looking for love rather than, you know, trying to become an influencer. Makes sense, right? No word if that'll also apply to the women, but not so fake next time.

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0: Sheboygan's Point. He's the greatest. Jackson after two. Glass Animals, Tim and Paula, Alex Warren's new ones coming up on The Point.
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Only like 6.5 hours away from first pitch. A big game tonight with the Brewers win. They advance to the NLCS. So the Brew Crew trying to sweep the Padres tonight in San Diego. First pitch at 8:30. It's Sheboygan's Point.

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I see Malcolm Todd is performing tonight and tomorrow night at the Salt Shed in Chicago. Pretty cool venue. It used to be the Morton Salt Warehouse, and they converted it into an indoor-outdoor venue. So, yeah, Malcolm Todd tonight in Chicago. It's Earrings on Sheboygan's Point.

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15: Beautiful day today, sunny and breezy, currently 72. Tonight, partly cloudy down to 54. Sunny and 71 tomorrow, sunny 64 Thursday, sunny and 66 on Friday.

0: you the best.
1: Just saw this trending post. It says, ugh, already in a bad mood, and here comes Liberty Bibberty. I actually like the Liberty Bibberty commercials. I don't know what Liberty Bibberty does. I think they're fun, though. Dan and Shay say so on Sheboygan's Point.

0: it up. Loving, I'm living, so we turning up. Yeah.
1: If you're planning on heading to Summerfest next year, I just got this Facebook ad. It says, lowest price of the year, Summerfest 2027 tickets. 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

0: Wiggins 104.5, 96.1 The Point. Big football game coming up this weekend. Yes, Chicago comes to Lambeau. Kickoff at noon on Sunday. How cool would it be if this is the week the Green and Gold successfully return a kickoff for a touchdown?
1: Yeah.
0: Against Chicago, winning one lucky texter $10,000. That would be awesome. Step number one comes Thursday morning. Listen to Ben Olson. He will give you the kickoff cash keyword at any time between 8 and 9 o'clock Thursday morning. When you hear the keyword, you text it back to us, and you get entered to win kickoff cash. And if the Green and Gold successfully return a kickoff for a touchdown this Sunday against Chicago, one lucky texter will win $10,000. 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
1: Yeah.
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Coming up on 3 o'clock, the new one from Mumford & Sons and Hozier. 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

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Olivia Rodrigo, Nikki Yore, and Hillary Duff coming up.

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Hillary Duff is coming to Pfizer Forum on November 12th, and tickets are practically sold out. Yeah, just single tickets available, which is very impressive. She hasn't performed in Milwaukee in 22 years, and yeah, her ticket's selling very well. Mature on Sheboygan's Point.

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16: Another beautiful day today. Sunny and 72. Tonight, partly cloudy down to 54. Sunny and 71 tomorrow. Sunny and 64 Thursday. Sunny and 66 on Friday.

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you're looking for some fall fun this weekend, Ben Olson has the early edition of The Weekend What's Up, featuring the top 15 things to do in and around Sheboygan this upcoming weekend, all powered by Pleasant View Realty's Heather Bassett at WXE.

0: LL Cool J and NCIS. Yes, he'll always be a part of one of the shows. A new NCIS show premieres tonight. Series premiere, NCIS New York. I used to watch NCIS Los Angeles. I like LL Cool J, so he was one of the stars of that show. I watched that for a bunch of years, and that one was canceled. And LL Cool J's character, I think he went to NCIS Hawaii. That show was canceled 2 years ago, and tonight he's one of the main guys on NCIS New York. It's like a where in the world is Carmen Sandiego, but the agent Sam Hanna, yeah, it's his characters. Yes, the seventh, I believe, NCIS spinoff premieres tonight. So current NCIS shows, you have the OG, that one premiered in 2003, NCIS. You've also got NCIS Sydney and Origins, and premiering tonight, NCIS New York. All right. We'll get to Phillip Phillips coming up. We'll hear Doja Cat and Ed Sheeran next on Sheboygan's Point.
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pretty fun event this Friday night. It says Firehouse Open House. Celebrate Fire Prevention Week with Plymouth Fire Department. Yes, a live stove fire safety presentation. 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
8: Oh, beautiful day today. Tonight, partly cloudy, down to 54. Another nice one tomorrow, sunny and 71. The beautiful weather continues. Thursday, sunny 64. Friday, sunny 66. Let's go through the weekend. Saturday, sunny and 74. Sunday, sunny and 73.

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Yeah, it's like the couch is my kryptonite. Somber on Sheboygan's Point.

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1: 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Ariana Grande on Sheboygan's Point.

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0: 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Less than 4 hours away from first pitch. Hooray! First pitch, 8:30 tonight. If the Brewers win in San Diego, they advance to the National League Championship Series. I saw this trending tweet earlier today. Pretty wild. It says, three teams, three wins away from the league championship series, their combined payroll. So if you add up these three teams, the Brewers, the White Sox, and the Tampa Bay Rays, if you add up all three of their payrolls, it's still $2 million less than the New York Mets payroll. So yeah, apparently the New York Mets payroll was $347 million. And how'd they finish? Was it good? No. Last place, 74-88, the New York Mets. So yeah, the three teams that are one win away from moving on to the playoffs, if you combine their payrolls, it's still less than the Mets. That's pretty wild. Yeah, the first game tonight is Dodgers-Braves. That's the only series that is tied up at one apiece. So the winner of that series will not be determined tonight. But Dodgers-Braves tonight, first pitch coming up at 5. And then, of course, Brewers-Padres in San Diego, first pitch 8:30. If the Brewers win, they advance to the NLCS. Let's go, Brew Crew. Maroon 5 coming up. We'll get to Benson Boone and the Backstreet Boys next on Sheboygan's Point.
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0: That's right. You knew it. Taylor Swift, 104.5, 96.1 The Point. Thanks for hanging out this afternoon. My name is Jeff. We'll get to Chapel Roan, Cameron Whitcomb. Latest from Tame Impala coming up. And, of course, taking your text requests. Keep them coming at 208-1045. It's Sheboygan's Point.

Sheboygan's 104.5, 96.1 The Point. I see the Emmys have a new home. Yeah, starting next year, the Emmys will stream exclusively on Prime Video as part of a six-year deal between the Television Academy and the Amazon-owned streaming service. So yeah, next year, the Emmys coming to Prime Video. It's Sheboygan's Point.

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15: Hey, beautiful day today. Sunny, breezy, and 73. Tonight, partly cloudy down to 54. Sunny and 71 tomorrow. The sunshine continues on Thursday. High of 64. Sunny and 66 on Friday. Weekend forecast online. 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
1: Ooh, Taco Tuesday extra special tonight. Today is National Taco Day. Let's talk about it. Always the first Tuesday in October. Olivia Rodrigo on Sheboygan's Point. New York City.

Oh, it's Hollow Appleween weekend coming up at M&T's Gibbsville Orchard, a petting zoo, baby kangaroos, pumpkin smashing. How about an apple slingshot? Yeah, a lot of fall fun this weekend. Get the details in the Weekend What's Up at W.

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0: Jason Derulo, 104.5, 96.1 The Point. Your next kickoff cash keyword with Sheboygan Discount Warehouse coming up Thursday morning. Listen again to Ben Olson. He will give you the keyword at some point between 8 and 9 o'clock. When you hear it, you text it into us. You'll get the bounce back that says you are entered to win kickoff cash. And then the fun part, we cheer on the green and gold playing Chicago at Lambeau this Sunday. And if they successfully return a kickoff for a touchdown, one lucky texter wins $10,000. Such a simple, fun contest. Hopefully this is the weekend. How fun would that be to run back the kickoff for the touchdown against Chicago? That would be extra fun. So yes, kickoff cash presented by Sheboygan Discount Warehouse. 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

Warren, Tastes So Good, 104.5, 96.1 The Point. Alex Warren, Ed Sheeran, Sabrina Carpenter coming up. After 6 with Justin Bieber, this is Sheboygan's Point.

need some espresso to stay up for the game tonight. Yeah, first pitch, 8:30, Brewers win, and they're off to the National League Championship Series. Let's go, Brew Crew. Alex Morin and Fever Dream on Sheboygan's Point.

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8: Lakeshore weather.
9: And tonight, partly cloudy, down to 54. Sunny again tomorrow, high of 71. Sunny 64 Thursday, sunny and 66 on Friday.

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Taylor Swift coming up. Yeah, the new one in less than 10. We'll hear Gracie Abrams and The Weeknd after the fray, Ice Cold Lakes on Sheboygan's Point.

We have a new number one song in the country. Yes, Ella Langley finally dethroned. Of course, Taylor Swift would be the one to do it. Yeah, the new one, Patient Zero, on Sheboygan's Point.

0: the Moon, 104.5, 96.1 The Point. We've got a beautiful fall week this week. Maybe this weekend you want to check out a pumpkin patch or a haunted house. Yeah, we've got a couple of haunted houses in the area. We've got the directories for you online at Screams. 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Yes, Sheboygan Screams, powered by the Sheboygan JC's Dominion of Terror, it has returned to WXERFM.com. Lady Gaga coming up. We'll get to Post Malone and Gracie Abrams next on Sheboygan's Point.
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